Oh, I like that one. It's pretty good. It's brand new from Courtney Barnett. It's almost time for the unofficial Saturday Spring. Let's warm up the room. Who could it be? Who's here?

Hello, folks. You're listening to BFM 95 with Johnny. I'm Jocke from Lastenberg, and I don't think you should touch that dial. Keep listening.

Let's get it. Kia ora and welcome along to Saturday morning here on 95BFM. It's myself, or my name is Johnny, I should say. Welcome one, welcome all. I'm filling in for Karen Hay. Just going to ease into the Saturday morning. I'm a little bit dusty, but you pay the cost to be the boss. Just got tunes, eh? That's all we got this morning. We've got some beautiful weather out there. Shout out to Mother Nature, eh, for turning it on. And also, who noticed Jack Frost was out last night? A little bit of frost. If you're out and about, let us know where you tuned in from. What's on the cards this weekend? Just getting to kids' sports or getting home from a jog?

I am all over that song right now. Lord Huron with Bag of Bones. We've had Hunua Massive get in touch. Apparently today involves putting a new water pump on a 1972 Toyota Crown Coupe. Good day for it. We've got Omokoroa. Apparently it's quite sunny down there. Someone else is tuning in from the cold hills of the Waitakes. Was anyone listening on Monday morning when I was filling in and we got that someone rung through on 5395 is a text line 309-3879. They called through on 309-3879, like you can, and they meant to have called NZ Post, and they were looking for a delivery of cheese which had gone missing. 33 kilos of cheese, in fact. If you're listening, the person who was looking for the cheese, did you ever find it? Let us know.

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This is a little request. We're open to requests here on a Saturday morning. This goes out to the people of Lee. Apparently it's a beaut day up on the coast.

The Mandrake Handshake with Hypersonic Super Asteroid. Very Stereolab. Actually quite excited to see Stereolab down here in June, I believe. As part of Strange Universe, great lineup. Kate LeBon, Cass McCombs, Dry Cleaning, Kelly Moran, The Veils, Me Simonis, Acid Mother's Temple and The Black Angels. Head to banishedmusic.com for info on all those shows. Let's play some Cass, eh? This is a song called Peace.

0: 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Well, you can catch Cass McCombs at Whammy on Tuesday, the 26th of May. 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

What a beaut tune. There's wooden ships with Staring at the Sun. Still trying to get my mouth to it this morning, get the words out. A little bit dusty, but here we are. Had a request for some Donzig. Also had a request for some Fu Manchu. Maybe after 10 a.m. once everyone's awake. Odette has also requested a shout out to Rob at the Piha School of Rock. Apparently he gives awesome drumming lessons. And Brian has just texted through saying, left Masterton in the dark and drove through a beautiful unfolding dawn with the full moon setting on the west. At Wairu, the mountain is a picture with a coating of snow and a baby blue sky. Streaming the bee.

Back when Eisenhower was the president, golf courses is where most of his time was spent. So I never really listened to what the president said because in general, I believed that the general was politically dead. But he always seemed to know when the muscles were about to be flexed. Because I remember him saying something, mumbling something about a military industrial complex. Americans no longer fight to keep their shores safe, just to keep the jobs going in the arms-making workplace. And then they pretend to be gripped by some sort of political reflex. But all they're doing is paying dues to the military-industrial complex. Military and the monetary. Military and the monetary. Military and the monetary. The military and the monetary get together whenever they think it's necessary. They turn our brothers and sisters into mercenaries. They are turning the planet to a cemetery. The military and the monetary use the media as intermediaries. They are determined to keep the citizens secondary. They make so many decisions that are arbitrary. We're marching behind the commander-in-chief who was standing under a spotlight shaking like a leaf. But the ship of state had landed on an economic reef, so we knew he was going to bring us messages of grief. The military and the monetary were shielded by January and went storming into February. Brought us pot-bellied generals as luminaries. 2 weeks ago, I hadn't heard the sumbitch. Now, all of a sudden, he's legendary. They took the honor from the honorary. They took the dignity from the dignitaries. They took the secrets from the secretary, but they left the bitch an obituary. The military and the monetary from thousands of miles away in a Saudi Arabian sanctuary had us all scrambling for our dictionaries because we couldn't understand the fucking vocabulary. Yeah, there were some smart bombs, but there were some dumb ones as well. Scared the hell out of CNN in that Baghdad hotel. The military and the monetary, they get together whenever they think it's necessary. War in the desert sometimes sure is scary, but they beamed out the war to all their subsidiaries. Tried to make so damn insane a worthy adversary, keeping the citizens secondary, scaring old folks into coronaries. The military and the monetary from thousands of miles in the Saudi Arabian sanctuary kept us all wondering if all of this was really truly necessary. We've got to work for peace. Peace ain't coming this way. If we only worked for peace, if everyone believed in peace the way they say they do, we'd have peace. The only thing wrong with peace is that you can't make no money from it. The military and the monetary, they get together whenever they think it's necessary. They've turned our brothers and sisters into mercenaries. They are turning the planet into a cemetery. Got to work for peace. Peace ain't coming this way. We should not allow ourselves to be misled by talk of entering a time of peace. Peace is not the absence of war, it is the absence of the rumors of war and the threats of war and the preparation for war.

0: Military and the monetary. 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
1: What you gonna do?
0: Military and the monetary. 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
1: Say what you gonna do?
0: We hounded the Ayatollah religiously. 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Watched Gorbachev slaughtering Lithuanians. 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

0: 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This is Flavor Flav in the building. Public Enemy is now in full effect. And y'all are listening to 95 BFM with my boy Johnny for breakfast, baby. Yeah, boy.
1: Let's have a mid-city fiesta with your West LA connection. Hop inside the vehicle, start crossing intersections. We learning life's lessons while we blaze the cerebral essence. 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
1: Do we kick it up a notch, or do we just keep it cruising on a Saturday morning? That's the million-dollar question, isn't it? 5395, let us know. What are you up to? Where are you listening from? We've got someone in North Auckland requesting some King Gizzard. We'll add it to the list.

Hello, everybody in New Zealand. This is Goatman from Goat. 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

My brain goes, what the heck is this song? But you can't hate it. You can't hate a little Steel Pan, Bruce Hornsby cover. Where else are you going to hear that? Only on 95 BFM. All right. Let's see what this feels like.

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1: Delightfully droll Aussie songstress Courtney Barnett is finally returning to New Zealand this November to celebrate her new album, Creature of Habit. 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
2: Billy T nominee Maria Williams is back with her new show, Lizzie McGuire, this May as part of the NZ Comedy Fest. 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
0: Just want to do a quick little 95BFM kitchen review for you this morning. Arrived, and it was the biggest pile of dishes that I have seen in a long time at BFM. And I went to put on the dishwasher and discovered that there was no dish powder or for the machine. So I kind of got scared off. But I have just seen Molly has arrived and is tackling the dishes out in the BFM lounge. So shout out to Molly, eh? Also, went a bit crazy before. Let's get it back on the BFM Dadcore. This is War on Drugs with a song called Pain.

0: The element of risk was the great thing about it. You know, in certain areas within the set, we knew that there was going to be excitement factor, where we were going to try and do something that, or go somewhere, which we hadn't plotted at all, hadn't planned, and see if we could get out of it. Well, in the end, we just kept getting out of it and forgot about the music.
1: Here you go, Texter. We are taking requests. 53905. Good morning to Jin and Leo, and morning to you, Melissa.

0: we're back. 309-3879. Sorry to leave you hanging there. Hey, good morning to Tim, who's catching up on some work in Rosedale. Tim's after some psych magic. We actually played some earlier in the show.
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0: The song just played before the little guide nut there, before the gig guide, was a band called Public Service Broadcasting. Public Service Broadcasting. And that song was called The Pit. They actually played. They performed last night at the Power Station. Can't believe I missed that one.

0: 10:48 here. Just having a little bit of a crisis, trying to decide what to close the show out with before we hand over to Hunter for Totally Wired. So let's take this moment to have a good think about what we can play.
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0: I'm so torn between playing some Merchant or playing some Wallace. I really don't know what to do in this situation. I feel like we should play some Wallace. I want to play Merchant though. I feel like Merchant is more Saturday morning. Easy does it, eh? Easy does it. That's pretty much it for the Saturday spring, unofficial Saturday spring. Myself, Johnny, filling in for Karen Hay. Thank you for tuning in. You made a great decision this morning to turn on the radio and listen to BFM. Thank you. We thank you for your patronage, for your ears. Hope you have a magical weekend. Filled with all the treats.

brand new from Disaster Radio. Indeed, that is Go Out, dropped on Thursday on a very cool compilation, Full Flocking Force, fundraiser from Aotearoa for emergency relief aid in Lebanon. Going to play another track off that compilation a little bit later on the show. And your ears are not deceiving you, it's not Hunter today. My name is Molly, I'm filling in. Very excited, a whole stack of new tunes, especially for you. And of course, at around 1:30, we'll be hearing from Half Queen speaking to Hun Lynch about their debut album, Sycophant, which just came out on Nora Records. Very, very exciting. But for now, some more new music. This is Chanel Beads' Song for the Messenger.

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1: Thanks for tuning in to 95BFM. This is indeed Totally Wired. You were just listening to Bono Talk from Baby Father. Prior to that, a brand new single from Juni, OOTD, from the forthcoming EP Kumara Suite, out 21st of May via Sun Return. Prior to that, Sheepdog and Wolf, new single Guessing. Very excited for their albums, Ceiling Waves, I should say, coming out on the 7th of August. And just before that, Chanel Beads, Song for the Messenger. This track here is Cumbia Fantasia from the Mexican Institute of Sound and Meridian Brothers. Keep it locked on the beat.

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in Bongkoko Bagana from a new album out now on Nige Nige Tapes called Maramfa Music Pro. Very high energy. Might keep on this vibe for a little bit. Someone's texting requesting new Aldous Harding. So I think in order to keep the energy up, I'm gonna play Elitist Goat, but the Prodigy Acid Thunder mix, just for you listener. Gonna follow it up with new music from Surly, Sugar Free, which dropped yesterday on Duke Bounce Work.

Surly, wow, Sugar Free. Released yesterday on Duke Bounce Work. Thank you for all your lovely texts. Tuku Patohi Mai, 5395. If you want to get in touch, let me know what new music you've been listening to. Or, of course, you can give me a call on 309-3879. Now, I'm very excited for these next two tracks lined up for you. All the way from Ototahe, some heavy bass tunes. The first I'm going to play is from Sorno. It's DFDF, and I'm going to follow that up with Aries' track WN25 off the just-released Mimic VA, the first from Mimic Sound, a label based down in Christchurch, and it dropped yesterday. Check it out.

In Rain, track called Biology. I believe last week Hunter played another track from this release titled Sleep. Such a cool release. That's Rudy Tambala of AR Kane and Alison Shaw of Cranes. This track, the rest of the release were all digitized DAT tapes, but this track, Biology, was written and recorded in 2012, and I believe it's been added on and released for the first time. Very cool. And that's via Music From Memory. And now I've got another track for you, a bit more high energy. This is Jekka by Côte d'Ivoire artist Asna. Very exciting EP dropping on the 15th of May. Bring back Rave in Town. Hope you're ready for a little dance.

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